0: 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You are only waiting for this moment to arise.
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1: Once I knew a boy, he got burnt. 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

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It's AutoNation.